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13: Time for the 660 News Radio regional weather forecast. Heat warnings are continuing for parts of southern Alberta with the hot weather, but we are getting a whole lot of rain coming this weekend. Also, a severe thunderstorm watch is now out for the Lethbridge region. Conditions favorable for the development of some severe weather down there. The regular stuff, heavy rain, could be some hail, strong winds, lightning, and all that stuff. Lethbridge tonight, the overnight low, 15 degrees. Tomorrow, high of 30. Medicine Hat has a heat warning out, partly cloudy, the low 18. Tomorrow, mix of sun and cloud, 31 degrees. Headed north, Red Deer, partly cloudy, the low 13. Tomorrow, chance of some showers or a thunderstorm, 26. Edmonton tonight, clear and 18. Tomorrow, chance of showers, 29 degrees. 660 News Time, 630.
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15: Good evening. It's Thursday, May 28th. I'm Pete Curtis.
13: And I'm Mark Strachik in Calgary. It's a few clouds, 26. Here's what's making news right now.
16: We're finding out more about what exactly Albertans can expect at the ballot box for the referendum vote on October 19th.
17: As extortion violence continues to escalate province-wide, the Alberta government is announcing funding to help crack down on organized crime.
18: It's three sex assaults in Calgary, all in one place, and one suspect police believe is responsible.
19: It is a big concern. We're early into the investigation.
20: Not only does it catch fire, it's explosive.
21: Love the convenience of hopping on an e-scooter to get around Calgary. While fire officials say the devices are becoming more popular, but so are the fires linked to their lithium-ion batteries.
22: It's been a good day so far for Canadian athletes, both on the ice and on the clay. At the French Open, at Roland Garros, Shea Gilgeous-Alexander and Lou Dort, two more Canadians trying to get back to the NBA Finals with the OKC Thunder tonight. Sports at 45.
13: 660 News Time, 631.
15: Traffic and weather together on the ones. Yeah, the traffic center, here's Rob Priest.
23: Starting in the southeast on Stony Trail up by Cranston Boulevard, there's a multi-vehicle traffic collision obstructing the westbound road with delays stretching between Deerfoot Trail and Chaparral Boulevard. So it'll be a good idea to use the 52nd Street off-ramp if you want to avoid getting caught up in those delays. But elsewhere in the northwest on Beddington Trail up by Berkshire Boulevard, there is a two-vehicle traffic crash still causing some difficulties for the west and especially the eastbound roads, with another crash affecting the roadway as you're getting over towards Beddington Boulevard and the off-ramp towards Deerfoot Trail. Now, elsewhere in the southwest on Crowchild Trail at Flanders Avenue, there is still an ongoing traffic collision obstructing the southbound road, so this will be causing an issue for those of you around the Richard Road traffic circle. But in the northeast on 16th Avenue at Barlow Trail approaching 19th Street, there is another multi-vehicle traffic collision, and this will be causing a significant tie-up for the westbound road stretching back towards 36th Street. One final ongoing situation in the northeast on Country Village Road up by Country Village Link. There is another ongoing crash on the westbound road, but delays are minimal at this time. So here's hoping that one can get cleared up soon. But if you see a problem, give us a call at 403-291-0066. And now with the weather, here's our meteorologist, Kevin Stanfield.
24: Scattered showers are possible through Friday with southwest wind up to 50 kilometers per hour, driving a chance for thunder showers too. The high hits 28 degrees with an overnight low of 13. It's a similar risk for this evening, where isolated thunder showers are once again possible, some of which will likely just stick to the horizon as the last few waves have. The low drops to 15.
13: Currently in Calgary, it's 26 degrees, 660 News Time, 632.
15: The question in the October 19th referendum is now official. The Premier and her cabinet have issued an order in council to confirm the exact phrasing and how it will be asked.
13: 660's Todd Kaufman with our top story.
16: Alberta voters will choose from one of two options. Option one is whether Alberta should remain a province in Canada. Option two

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2: Well, happy Thursday, Calgary. Thank you for joining us. It is May 28th. I'm Mike Gazzola in the city. A hot, warm day today. 25 degrees, a mix of sun and cloud. Here's what's making news right now.
3: Sex assault in Fish Creek Park in broad daylight. The latest such recent case. What police are saying about it now.
4: The question on separation to be put to Albertans in the October 19th referendum is now official.
5: Hardworking businesses, business owners and families who came to Alberta for a safe life were suddenly living in fear.
6: The Alberta government is investing nearly $8 million in a province-wide crackdown on organized crime.
7: That ignites and it's pretty scary.
8: They're powering everything from scooters to smartphones, but did you know how flammable the batteries in them are? Why officials say fires related to lithium-ion batteries are becoming more common.
9: Success for some Canadian athletes today at the French Open and on the links as well. A little baseball, too. The Blue Jays pick up a win in Baltimore. Sports at 45.
2: 8:31 is the time at the 660 Traffic Weather Center. Here's Rob Priest.
10: Starting in the southeast on Stony Trail, leaving Deerfoot Trail, that earlier crash on the westbound road has now finally been cleared away, so things are moving smoother there. But elsewhere in the northeast on 16th Avenue up by Barlow Trail, there's still a two-vehicle crash impacting the east and westbound roads, so delays will be lasting there for quite a while. Elsewhere in the northeast on Country Hills Boulevard approaching Coventry Boulevard, that earlier incident on the westbound road has cleared as well, so things are moving a little bit smoother there. And likewise for the southbound road on Crowchild Trail approaching 5th Avenue in the northwest, as that crash has also been taken care of. But there is still some expected slowdowns that will be impacting both the southbound road and the southbound on ramp from University Drive. One final ongoing situation outside of the city along Deerfoot Trail up to Airdrie. There's a significant delay clogging up the northbound road, and this will be added to by ongoing construction. And real quick for you, see train riders due to ongoing maintenance issues. The Blue Line Whitehorn Station train on the inbound platform will be needing to be used for both directions of travel, so you'll have to keep that on your radar. But if you see a problem, give us a call at 403-291-0066. 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And now it is time for the forecast from Environment Canada. Tonight's going to bring things down to 17 with a 60% chance of showers. That 60% chance will carry over into Friday as we get up to 27. And Saturday is going to start the weekend off at 18 with clouds. Right now in Calgary, it is 25 and cloudy.
2: Thank you very much, Rob. 660 News Time, 8:33. Tonight we do start in the city. Another sex assault in Fish Creek Park remains under investigation, and city police say they believe all of the recent cases involving multiple women and sexual assault are linked to just a single suspect. 660's Darren Rathwell with our top story.
11: Very, very concerning, and it is a priority.
3: Calgary Police Chief Katie McClellan addressing the latest sex assault at Fish Creek Park.
11: We've got people on it full time. It is a priority. It is a big concern. That's why we've done the media release.
3: The attack last Saturday afternoon, a woman jogging when somebody came up from behind on a bicycle. This after two other similar assaults in the same park in April. In all cases, the victims being accosted over the top of clothing during brief encounters in broad daylight, and police say they believe one person's responsible for all three assaults. Staff Sergeant Tom Hansen says they don't want people to overreact, but rather be conscious of their surroundings.
12: These individuals, they're opportunistic, so they're looking for opportunities and take advantage of them as they present themselves.
3: As well, police are hoping you can help find a suspect said to be in their late teens or early 20s with light skin and short, shaggy blonde hair, about 6 feet tall, and in the latest case was riding a black BMX bike. I'm Darren Rathwell.
2: Calgary police now looking for three suspects after a group assaulted a 19-year-old, and this assault taking place last month. CPS saying it was on the evening of April 18th at around 9:15 in the area of 50.

0: phrasing of the separation question in the October 19th Alberta referendum.
1: Today's announcement is not just a budget item. It's an immediate lifeline.
2: As extortion violence continues to escalate province-wide, the Alberta government is investing nearly $8 million to crack down on organized crime.
3: Game 7 set for Saturday between the Thunder and the Spurs in the NBA's Western Conference Finals. We'll get to that and plenty more coming up in sports at 45.
4: 10:31 is the time at the 660 Traffic Center. Here's Rob Priest.
5: Starting in the southeast on 76th Avenue up by 25th Street, there's still an ongoing pedestrian-involved incident with EMS still on scene, so you will need to reroute yourself and avoid it if possible. But elsewhere, along Deerfoot Trail up by Stony Trail in the northeast, there's a bit of a tie-up clogging up the north and southbound roads heading out of the city. But further north, as you're getting over towards Airdrie, there are even more delays stretching on that northbound road. But real quick, back in the city for you C-Train riders, the Blue Line at Whitehorn is using the inbound track for both directions of travel, and this is due to ongoing maintenance issues. But if you see a problem, give us a call at 403-291-0066. And now it is time for the forecast from Environment Canada. Tonight's going to bring things down to 17 with a 60% chance of showers. That 60% chance will carry over into Friday as we get up to 27, and Saturday is going to start our weekend off at 18 with clouds. Right now in Calgary, it is 23 with cloudy conditions.
4: Thank you very much, Rob. 660 News Time, 10:32. This evening, we do start in the Rocky Mountains. Alberta RCMP and Parks Canada now out with a warning asking those in and around Banff, that is, to take precaution due to potential flooding. Mounties saying due to high snowpack, warm temperatures, and rain in the forecast, many rivers and streams in Banff National Park are flowing at higher than normal levels, and it's expected to continue throughout the weekend. According to Banff's website, low-lying pathways along the Bow River are already flooded. As of now, some trails are closed off while police and park officials continue to watch the situation closely. Tourists and those in the area being asked to take precaution. Listen to local authorities and to stay away from the edge of rivers and streams. Focusing back to Calgary now, there's another sexual assault at a local popular recreational spot in the city, and police believe a single person is responsible. Darren Rathwell with our taking a closer look at the story.
6: Police Chief Katie McClellan on the latest case.
7: It is a priority. It is a big concern. That's why we've done the media release.
6: At about 2:30 in the afternoon last Saturday, a woman jogging in Fish Creek Park when sexually assaulted, approached from behind by someone riding a bicycle. Staff Sergeant Tom Hansen with more on what happened to the victims.
8: Had very brief encounters with an individual who accosted them over top of their clothing.
6: The third such recent case at Fish Creek, two others taking place on the same day in April. A single person believed to be responsible.
7: We're early into the investigation, but we're working through it.
8: We don't need to overreact with this. We just want to make sure that people are very aware of their surroundings.
6: And your help is being requested in finding a suspect. Description: a male in his late teens to early 20s, about 6 feet tall, with light-colored skin and blonde hair. In this case, he was riding a black BMX bike. I'm Darren Rathwell.
4: City police are looking for some help identifying three suspects after an assault in the southeast earlier last month, that is. It was in the area of 52nd Street and 61st Street just after 9 in the evening back on April 18th. A 19-year-old man went to a car show and was then assaulted by four people. The next day, he went to the hospital for his injuries and required surgery. Police were able to identify an 18-year-old suspect after going over security footage, and they say that person was arrested and charged with aggravated assault earlier this month. In the meantime, CPS still looking for the three other suspects. They have now posted more information about those individuals up on the CPS X page. And a driver in the northeast was taken into custody today after they caused some property damage in the afternoon. This was at around 3:15 along Falcon Ridge Crescent, close to McKnight Boulevard. Police say the driver hit some property and then drove off afterwards. Officers were later able to track that person down and make an arrest. The investigation continues. There were no reported injuries. 660 News Time, 10:35. We're finding out more about what exactly Albertans can expect on the ballot box for the referendum vote.

0: diplomatic breakthrough in the three-month war that has rattled markets around the world. The Dow gained 25 points. The Nasdaq was up 243. The S&P taking in 43 points. Wall Street fires up a political spending machine for midterms. The Financial Services Forum formed a trio of groups to spend tens of millions of dollars on the upcoming midterm elections and beyond, with the American Growth Alliance raising about $100 million for this cycle so far. The bank's groups have already deployed millions, including on ads in half a dozen states, and will continue to make their case as the crypto industry also spends heavily to influence the midterm elections. TikTok is deprioritizing relationships with music labels, cutting jobs focused on the music industry, and emphasizing projects that connect the company more directly to artists on the platform. Starbucks is tying most tech workers' bonuses to how much they're using artificial intelligence to improve efficiency. According to an internal document, a quarter of bonuses paid to tech employees will be pegged to department-wide goals that include AI adoption. Shares of Union Pacific and Norfolk Southern slumped the most in more than a year after a key regulator paused its review of their planned $72 billion merger. It has the potential to delay what would be the biggest rail deal ever. Matt Piper.
1: 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This is City News 660.
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1: It's been a mild morning. Winds aren't super strong just yet. We will see a few showers in the area potentially this morning. Otherwise, a mix of sun and cloud early, mainly sunny in the afternoon. Hot once again, up to 26 degrees. Cooler tomorrow, mainly cloudy. Small chance for showers with a high of 15. Currently it's 17 in Chestermere, 17 downtown. Today's high up to 26.
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13: It's 3:41 and time to check out the afternoon commute. Traffic and weather together on the ones. In the traffic center, here's Ian Busby.
14: We have some good news. The crash on eastbound Stony Trail approaching Cranston Boulevard has been cleared away. They were blocking up to three right-hand lanes, but they have reopened all of those lanes now, and the crews have taken off from the scene. So we're still seeing some volume build up back towards McLeod Trail. That should start to ease off in the next few minutes. This was causing quite a bit of a backup for more than about an hour, for the last hour and a bit, actually. Seeing some heavy volume on southbound McLeod Trail from Stony Trail down to 194th Avenue. That appears to be due to that crash that was causing those backups. And then southbound McLeod Trail at 242nd Avenue. That's Dunbow Road. We're seeing some heavy volume getting through there as well. Eastbound Glenmore Trail at Deerfoot Trail really stacked up back towards McLeod Trail. We have heavy volume through that area and as well around the interchange of Deerfoot Trail at Southland Drive. Southbound Deerfoot really stacked up, as well as southbound Blackfoot and Southland as you're trying to get onto Deerfoot Trail. Then we're seeing heavy buildup on northbound Deerfoot Trail at 17th Avenue. That is a tight merge from Blackfoot Trail and 17th to northbound Deerfoot, and you're seeing backups back towards Pagan Trail. Bit of a slow go of heading out towards Airdrie or beyond. We have buildup on northbound Deerfoot Trail as it becomes into the Highway 2. So that is backed up all the way through to the Balzac exit. See anything else causing problems, crashes, construction? 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Now with the weather forecast, here's meteorologist Kevin Stanfield.
15: Southwest gusts today hit 50 kilometers per hour with a high of 28 degrees, then a low of 13. A change in the wind for Saturday with north gusts this time, 30 to 50 kilometers per hour once again. That brings our high back, though, to 16 degrees with a chance for some late day showers and a low of 9 overnight. Northwest gusts could peak near 60 kilometers per hour on Sunday with over 15 millimeters of rain in the forecast and a high of 12.
13: Right now in Calgary, 28 and mainly sunny. Sandra has sports in about 2 minutes. The latest headlines in 60 seconds.
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13: It's mainly sunny and 28 degrees in downtown Calgary. Here's this week's news right now. The Calgary Fire Department issuing a boating advisory this afternoon for the Bow and Elbow Rivers. It's in response to the weather forecast issued by Environment Canada, which says Calgary could see between 50 and 90 millimeters of rain in the next few days. The fire department says the Bow has exceeded flow rates for safety. The city also releasing water from the Glenmore Reservoir in anticipation of the wet weather. And flood watches are in effect for the Lake Louise area for the Bow and Pipestone Rivers. The Alberta government releasing new rules for childcare facilities when there are potential criminal incidents. It comes after a daycare in Edmonton.